Baba Luna, the big bad girl named Daisy, almost drive me crazy. Bad girl named Daisy, almost drive me crazy. Big on cookie, yes siree. Boy, you don't know.

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But when it ring, just pick it up and receive. When you finish, put down the receiver and carry on. 'Cause the sun will always shine.

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1: Oh, mate, love it. Quality. Listen. Pure quality, bruv.
2: Bruv, what's your name again?
1: What? What's up, son?
2: What's your name?
1: Lee, Lee, what's up, son?
2: No, not you, bruv.
1: What?
2: The girl on the...
1: Fergie, my bad, bruv. I start again. I thought you said, what's my name? Why did you say that's my...
2: Not your name, geezer. The fuck, the girl on the track, mate.
1: Shut up.
2: Blinding song.
1: It's quality, quality.
2: Listen, how's it going?
1: London.
2: No, it's not like that, mate.
1: No, well, no, no, what?
2: London. That's the one,
1: what, bruv. London?
2: No, bruv.

0: momento flashback.
1: You can't touch this. You can't touch this. You can't touch this.

0: pudding? How can you have any pudding if you don't eat your meat?
1: You!
0: You don't eat your meat?
1: Yes!
0: Can't
1: you behind the great shed!
0: Can you have any pudding?
1: Stand still, laddie!
0: You! Yes! You behind the great shed! Stand still, laddie!
2: O melhor flashback. Arquivo X. Arquivo X.